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1: What's up, baby?
2: Hey, Danny,
1: let's go to La Chambre
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1: 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It's the name of the song. Don't stop.
2: 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Hey, I know that song.
3: Oh, I love that.
1: It's a jam. It's a jam. Are you ready?
2: I'm ready.
1: Let's go.
2: Let's go.
1: Don't stop.

夜晚三个小时，让我们一起与过去告别，迎接全新的未来。尚恩 in the night is now on air。You got the right to take my heart. You got the right.